0: Yeah, it's our first time.
1: So, it's your first time here?
0: No, it's first time buying.
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0: What? No, no, I told you to hold on.
4: 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So find your nearest branch at ebs.ie to get a dedicated mortgage person throughout your mortgage journey. 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Lending criteria, terms and conditions will apply. EBS DAC is regulated by the Central Bank of Ireland.

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2: 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The social music.